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The 1865 in Southampton has two massive nights of live rock music heading your way. 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
2: Israeli troops have killed a Palestinian baby boy and injured his parents after firing at a vehicle in the occupied West Bank. The Palestinian Health Ministry says the seven-month-old boy was killed whilst his parents travelled to see relatives. The US-Iran conflict is driving up the popularity of electric vehicles.
3: Auto Trade have said now for 3 months running, the average price of a new EV is now less than the average price of a new petrol, which I think would probably blow a lot of people's minds because we've always been told that they're so much more expensive to buy up front. But that doesn't really appear to be the case, and it hasn't been the case in the second-hand market where most of us buy our cars for quite some time. So that quite significant barrier to EV ownership has kind of really been pulled away.
2: That's Colin Walker from the Energy and Climate Intelligence Unit. Now to football. England has won 1-0.

London, spending summer splitting our bellies with laughter over cheap fruit wine and Poundland biscuits, with King Cruel growling over the trees. When I was 16, I'd take the overground to Queen's Road, Peckham to see my boyfriend, and there would always be Bashman or Dub glitching down the train with kids in Doc Martens and metallic miniskirts cackling, slathering on foundation, necking Cherry B like tap water. I wrote my first poem in Bishop's Park, the end of my pencil bitten, pockets stuffed with 45p Tesco sweets, whining about some pretty skater boy next to a brown river that bubbled as it rolled up towards Hammersmith. When I think of London, I think of the park policeman telling me and my mates that we're guests to this country. I think of being drenched in sweat after a messy night, with kebab grease round my lips, eyes lead heavy, tears shed and tobacco lost. I think of my friend's mum being robbed at knife point 5 minutes from home. Violence, violets, vapes, too many bridges, and my brother plays basketball in the sun with his laces undone. And yesterday a stranger told me I reminded her of her daughter and offered me a rollie from a little gold tin with a dragon on it. Ravenscourt Park is where I moped about, kicking pink blossoms and losing frisbees and barely revising physics. 2 years later I brought the person I liked to sit in my favourite spot on this fallen tree, but I never mustered up the strength to kiss them. Instead we argued about where in London MF Doom was born, and where in London William Blake died, burning through the afternoon until the February chill drove us back to the station, where we ended up kissing. Leaning in across the barrier, while the TfL maintenance man whooped and brandished his broomstick, Shepherd's Bush Empire is where I saw Lil Connor make a room full of people howl and dance so hard they stepped on each other's feet. I had tears in my eyes when I walked out of there. London has taught me about passion, and it's taught me about the underappreciated nature of most artists, from the man who plays the sax, slumped barefoot against the wall of the underpass, to the guy in the year above me at school, who spends hours crafting a single sentence, his freestyle slip over the beat like liquid gold, oh London. You made me see things so grim, so glorious, so unapologetically alive. I've seen men mash fists into each other's heads outside Spoons. I've seen a little boy hold out a crushed handful of daffodils to the lady who sells strawberries and sweet potatoes on North End Road. I've watched girls make out with tears streaming down their painted faces by Trafalgar Square at Pride. I've watched my ex fall into a pond blind drunk, then scream her throat raw at the ghost who pushed her. I've traipsed through galleries on awkward dates and put my face against museum glass. London, my city of lights. This is where I grew up. This is where I learnt to toughen up. This is where I grew up, though this is where I learnt love.

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The 1865 in Southampton has two massive nights of live rock music heading your way. 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

0: Hi, it's Sean O'Brien here. Join me for The Breakfast Show between 6am and 9am, Monday to Friday. We're going to have a great laugh. I hope you get out of bed, hope you get to work. I've got a fantastic variety of music throughout the decades. So if you can join me, that'll be fantastic, between 6am and 9am.
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2: Israeli troops have killed a Palestinian baby boy and injured his parents after firing at a vehicle in the occupied West Bank. The Palestinian Health Ministry says the seven-month-old boy was killed whilst his parents travelled to see relatives. The US-Iran conflict is driving up the popularity of electric vehicles.
3: Auto Trade have said now for 3 months running, the average price of a new EV is now less than the average price of a new petrol, which I think would probably blow a lot of people's minds because we've always been told that they're so much more expensive to buy up front. But that doesn't really appear to be the case, and it hasn't been the case in the second-hand market where most of us buy our cars for quite some time. So that quite significant barrier to EV ownership has kind of really been pulled away.
2: That's Colin Walker from the Energy and Climate Intelligence Unit. Now to football. England has won 1-0 against New Zealand in a World Cup friendly. Captain Harry Kane managed to score just before half-time, and Scotland have won an impressive 4-0 against Bolivia. From Radio News Hub, I'm Georgia Lee.
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Every night when I go out, the weasel's on the table. 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

half a pound of twopenny rice, half a pound of treacle. 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You know, pop goes the weasel. 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So I looked it up, and the official explanation goes something like this. Pop goes the weasel refers to the habit of London hatters long ago popping or pawning their weasels or accessories on Saturday night to buy liquor. Isn't that interesting? Up and down the city road, in and out of the Eagle, that's the way the money goes, the pop goes the weasel. 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Now if you've got a weasel and you don't want him to pop, the next time you go shopping, don't take him in the shop. 2, 3, 4, half a pound of tuppenny rice. Half

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I never take anything for granted. 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
4: The Prime Minister will host the Ukrainian leader, the French President and the German Chancellor at Downing Street later. The meeting comes after a large-scale Ukrainian drone attack targeted St. Petersburg in Russia on Saturday. Keir Starmer will speak with Vladimir Zelensky, Emmanuel Macron and Friedrich Merz to discuss ongoing support for Ukraine. A union leader will launch an attack on Reform today, describing the party as union bashers. Gary Smith, the General Secretary of the GMB, will take aim at Nigel Farage and what he's calling his rebadged Tories during a speech at the union's annual conference. Fewer people believe that going to university is worth the time and money when compared with 20 years ago. That's according to the latest British Social Attitudes survey. It says the drop comes amid declining job prospects and anger over student debts. And England's World Cup warm-up games got off to a winning start as they awkwardly overcame New Zealand by a 1-0. It was a better night for Scotland, who romped to a 4-0 win over Bolivia. That's the latest from Radio News Hub. I'm John Collins.
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String. Sandy Shore and Puppet on a String, getting us off to a great start here on Super Retro Sunday. My name is Rich. Welcome along to Outreach Radio and Outreach Gold simultaneously. I remember when that came out and I was a kid and my mum seemed to play it all the time, but in those days she didn't have CDs. Perhaps she had it on a record, but she really loved it and she used to walk around the house singing to that. So it has memories for me, which is what Super Retro Sunday is all about. Memories. If you've got one and you've got a track which you want me to pop on the radio, then please get in touch with me. It's really easy on rich@outreachradio.co.uk. You could do that this morning. Why don't you do that? At the same time, you can let me have an idea for a thought that's coming up very, very soon, or you can contribute to the gardening tips. We've got them for June. Yes, we're into June today. It's the 7th today. And the summer, well, we've had some hot weather in May, haven't we? It was really challenging for gardeners. But summer is well and truly here. We just hope that the May hot weather wasn't the end of it. Let's do a bit of ABC now. And this song doesn't get played on the radio very often, so we're really interested here at Outreach. It's called The Night You Murdered Love.

Great song from Phil Collins, Against All the Odds. I think it was in a film, but I can't remember the name of the film. Why not drop me a line by texting me at 0777 009 0807? You'd be really smart and awake for this time of the morning. It's still really early. I'm struggling here in the studio, but it's time for the thought. Now, I caught up recently with an old friend of ours here on Outreach. His name is the Reverend Vic Jacobson. He used to be the producer of the show which goes out on Outreach Classical this morning at 9 o'clock, the Songs of Worship. And he said, Rich, I've got a thought for you which you can share with everybody else. So I said, thank you for that, Vic. It's here. This is it. Give up anger, try patience. Give up anger, try patience. You're right with that one, Vic. I think it's a little bit more difficult than it seems. Why don't we think about it while we go back to the 1970s and a song which needs no introduction to the prog rockers amongst us. It's from Emerson, Lake and Palmer. It's got all that brass at the beginning, and it's called Fanfare for the Common Man.

That's for Stella in Lock's Heath, and it's Bucks Fizz and My Camera Never Lies. And she says, you know, Rich, about your ideas on a shoestring, you talk a lot about going to the armories, going to the beaches, perhaps even going on the South Downs Way. But, you know, you can really enjoy your own home. Yes, lots of people overlook this. Spend time in your home doing things like baking cakes or reading or even playing games on your phone. Yes, you can play solitaire, or you, she says, I really enjoy having a go at now what is it she says, it's Scrabble. Yes, that's it, she has a go at that, and they cost nothing, of course. And she said, what about a garden? If you've got a garden, you could put into action your gardening tips, Rich. That's a good idea, isn't it? Let's do a bit of Toto now. Let's go to Africa.

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9: It's a really warm welcome to all our listeners, particularly those on Outreach Gold, our new radio station, which is superb in the week. If you haven't tuned in, then please do so, because we've got absolutely brilliant music all the way through the day. Great presenters from our Hildean studio, and also they'll be letting you know about the roads. Yes, on a 25-mile radius, they'll be letting you know if there's anything up that will impede your journey. So tune in each day of the week. Now, I've got Tintin Out featuring Shelley Nelson. They did this in the 90s, didn't they? There was really long titles. That's the bane of life for a DJ. Here's Where the Story Ends, and it's the radio version.

Well, whatever you do, don't stop listening to the show, because we've got loads for you in the second hour that's coming up soon. We'll have gardening tips. Will Rich be able to get them into 2 minutes? We'll have more ideas on a shoestring, and we'll be doing the weather as well. That was Sam Brown and Stop. I think I'm going to go back to the 1970s now, and this is a great one from Barry White.

seems like only yesterday that she was singing on the Two Ronnies show, and I remember Ronnie Barker introducing her as Miss Barbara Dixon, and that was, of course, Answer Me, a great song for her. On this Sunday morning, welcome along to Super Retro Sunday. I'm Rich. This is, well, I'm not actually, my name's Rich. This is Outreach Radio and Outreach Gold, simultaneously broadcasting right across Hampshire. Now, I'm going to do one of my favourites now. I'll bet you it's one of yours as well. Cheeky song from the 1970s, Reasons to be Cheerful, Part 3. Whatever happened to Part 1 and 2? It's Ian Jury.

You're welcome, we can spare it. Yellow socks, short to be haughty, nutty to be naughty. Going on 40, no electric shocks. The juice of the carrot, the smile of the parrot, a little drop of claret, anything that works. Elvis and Scotty, days when I ain't spotty, sitting on the

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Take your mum to Paris, lighting up the chalice, Wee Willie Harris. Matthew, Stephen Beacle, listening to Rico, Harpo, Groucho, Chico. Cheddar, cheese and pickle, the Vincent motorcycle, slap and tickle. Woody Allen, Dali, Dimitri and Pasquale, Bala Bala Bala and Valari. Sunday nights to study, phoning up a buddy, being in my nuddy.

Well, we're heading up to the hour here on Outreach Radio and Outreach Gold, and you have a choice. You can hop over to Outreach Classical, and Colin is waiting to entertain you with his highways and byways of classical music. Or you can stay with me. Not biased. Go on, stay, because I've got some superb music for you. In the second hour of the show, we're going to crank things up. Yes, it's time to get up on Sunday morning and not waste your Sunday lounging in bed. But if you want to lounge in bed, that's entirely up to you. I'll do gardening tips. Will Rich be able to get them into 2 minutes? And we'll do some more ideas on a shoestring, I'm sure. And we'll do the weather as well. We're going to get there with Bob Marley and the Wailers, and a great song from them, Jamming.

0: look out. 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

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That was The Cutting Crew and I Just Died in Your Arms Tonight. What a brilliant song from then. I wonder what happened to them. I think they're still touring, actually. If you know, drop me a line at rich@outreachradio.co.uk. I'd be obliged. We're going to stay in the 1980s. We're not going anywhere. We're going to stay in the 1980s, Rich, because this song is absolutely superb. They came from Ireland. It's Danny Wilson. It's not a bloke, it's a group. And this is Mary's Prayer. Everything.

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1: Gardening hints and tips with Rich.
2: Well, we're well and truly into summer. In the first hour of the show, I mentioned the Reverend Vic Jacobson. He had the thought for us. And while I was staying at Vic's house, he showed me his front garden, which changed a bit. He's got rid of the turf and he's sown all wildflowers and they're all coming up. It's absolutely beautiful. It's not too late. If you want to go and get your packet of seeds, you can sow them into the ground. Just prepare the ground, get rid of all the weeds, and you never know what you're going to get. Keep it moist. Because it is a bit dry at the moment. We had a very dry May, didn't we? It was really hot. It was difficult keeping everything alive, actually. A real challenge for gardeners everywhere, and everything seemed to grow as well. It's time now to give a haircut to your shrubs in your garden, if you've got them. Red robins and laurels will love that. And you can free up a little bit of space for your begonias or other perennials. Yes, wallflowers, actually. And it's lovely to get a bit of colour in the border. You may have to weed first, but if you've been paying attention to what we've been sharing together, well, since January, actually, we've been saying weed each month, and then it's really easy. And all you'll get is nice flowers in your border and not weeds. Although I need to point out that some people say that a weed is a plant just in the wrong place. Now, with regard to your lawns, if you've had a bit of rain over your neck of the woods, then that will be a good thing and you can put some summer feed on. But do be careful to look ahead and see. If we're going to get a dry period, it's not a good idea to put anything like that on the lawn. Otherwise, it will burn, and you do need to be careful how you apply it. My recommendation is to buy the liquid concentrate and to put it into your watering can with a rose, with the right measure of water, and then you can get the distribution right and we will have no burning. We really like that, don't we? Right, that's the end of the gardening tips. Rich has got them into 2 minutes. I think it's time for a bit of ABBA, don't you? And Mamma Mia.

Let's do ideas on a shoestring. And Joyce says, it's really nice to get an ice cream. Probably won't cost too much money. At your beach resort, I live in Leon Solent, she says, and there's plenty of places that do really nice ice cream. And then I just stroll along the prom and watch people enjoying themselves. I may have a little paddle and I feel that everything is all right with the world and I haven't parted with much money. I think that's absolutely lovely, Joyce. Thank you for your suggestion. Roy says you can hop up onto the hill. We do this almost every week, but it's a brilliant view from Portsdown Hill and you can motor all the way along and the scenery just changes. There's Pompey to see, there's then Lankstone Harbour, and if you want to battle with some traffic, it normally is quite busy, you can take a trip down to Hayling Island. It's probably worth it because once you get right down to the end, there's a lovely beach there and there's a little train that doesn't cost much to go on and it goes along the prom. We're full of good ideas here on Outreach Radio and Outreach Gold. Thank you for tuning in this morning for our breakfast show. It wouldn't be the same without you. Let's do a whimsical song from the 1980s by Jermaine Stewart. I'm just going to leave it to him to give the message for you in the song.

0: am I a dreamer? Am I a dreamer? Am I a dreamer?
1: Sunday between 11 o'clock in the morning and 1 o'clock in the afternoon. It's me, Gary James, on Super Retro Sunday. Lots of great tunes from the 50s, 60s, 70s and 80s. A few true stories and a few facts from the British Book of Useless Information. 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
3: Outreach Radio. Yeah, be sure to join Gary later on today on Super Retro Sunday. Now, it's the time that we share 90s together. Yeah, we listened to you. You said, oh, Rich, come on, put a few 90s tracks in because they're 30 years old. So amazing how time flies, isn't it? So, you had a point. So we had Living Joy and Dreamer. I really like that one. I had it on a series of CDs called On a Dance Tip in the 1990s, and I used to jig around to that. So I wonder if you did that this morning. We're going to slow things down a little bit now with a 90s song from Richard Marx, and this is called Right Here.

The brilliant sound of George Michael and Careless Whisper coming over the airways of Outreach Radio and Outreach Gold for you on this Sunday morning. My name is Rich. Welcome along to The Breakfast Show with a Difference. I think we'll stay in the 1980s. Got a gorgeous song for you now from Joyce Sims, and this is called Come Into My Life.

Oh, do you remember the haircuts? I remember Lamal, who was the lead singer of Kajagoogoo. That's hard to say, isn't it? And, well, they were just outlandish, weren't they? It was all part of the celebration of the 1980s, and that, of course, was Too Shy. Let's go back to the 70s. Do you remember a little film? Didn't do much, and it was called Grease. I jest. This is John Travolta and Olivia Newton-John.

Well, if you didn't hear Greece in the 1970s, you were probably in the middle of the Gobi Desert. That was John Travolta and Olivia Newton-John. Unforgettable memories. You're the one that I want. 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You can hop over now to Outreach Classical. Ian is waiting. If you're a fan of gospel, that would be a good idea because he plays all things gospel. He'll be letting you know where we're going live for the church service. It will be somewhere in Hampshire, maybe just down the road from you. If you love your 50s, 60s, 70s and 80s, then the music of Mike Joyce is coming up after the break, and you'll just have a tremendous time listening to all that superb music. Let's get there with a short song, but it's very meaningful. It's from Eddie Cochran, and it's called Three Steps to Heaven. Just time to say the most important thing. Thanks for joining me this morning on The Breakfast Show. I really appreciate your company, and do take care, won't you, in the week ahead.

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3: 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It's me, Gary James, on Super Retro Sunday. Lots of great tunes from the 50s, 60s, 70s and 80s. A few true stories and a few facts from the British Book of Useless Information. 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
2: UK Prime Minister Keir Starmer will speak with Volodymyr Zelensky, Emmanuel Macron and Friedrich Merz today to discuss ongoing support for Ukraine. Between them, they form the so-called E3 group of nations that are regarded as Kyiv's closest allies. Today's meeting comes after a large-scale Ukrainian drone attack which targeted St. Petersburg yesterday. Now, an attack will be launched today by a union leader who will describe the Reform Party as union bashers. Gary Smith, the General Secretary of the GMB, will take aim at Nigel Farage and what he calls his rebadged Tories. It'll come during a speech at the Union's National Congress. He'll tell delegates that when GMB members were on picket lines and marches, Reform's leaders were cheering Thatcher to the rafters. According to the latest British Social Attitudes survey, confidence in the value of going to university has slumped. That survey's found that fewer people now believe that university is worth the time or the money when compared with 20 years ago. That's the latest from Radio News Hub. I'm John Collins.
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Oh, yes, indeed. Good morning and welcome to the Music Man Show on a Sunday. I'd just like to say a very big thank you for a superb Sunday breakfast show there from Richard Lawrence. Thank you very much, Richard. Anyway, we kicked off the show this morning here on Outreach Radio with the Music Man on Sunday morning. It's the Beatles from me to you. And now we're going to play you Bobby V, Take Care of My Baby.

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1: Radio. Well, what a great song. Bobby V, Take Care of My Baby. Up next, we've got a triple tracker coming your way on Sunday morning here on Outreach Radio with the Music Man. And of course, we're going to have the Who with Pinball Wizard, followed by the Rolling Stones, and then the Evie Brothers with Caffey's Clown.

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1: Yes, indeed. This is the Music Man Show on a Sunday morning here on Outreach Radio with me, Graham Hardy. And of course, we've got our event coming up soon, which we will be in attendance with Outreach Radio events team. That's on Sunday, the 5th of July, 2026. And it's the Mayor's Picnic and the Great Rotary. There's a duck race, children's fancy dress parade. And of course, it's from midday until 5 p.m. at Romsey War Memorial Park. And of course, in relation to Rotary Club of Romsey and Romsey Council, check us out. Come along. That is Sunday, the 5th of July, 2026. It's the Mayor's Picnic and the Great Rotary Club. Duck race, children's fancy dress parade, lots of great banter on the day. We'll be there in attendance with Outreach Radio. That's Romsey War Memorial Park on Sunday, the 5th of July, 2026, midday until 5 p.m. Okay, another triple tracker coming up on the show this morning. We're going to have a Frankie Valli and the Four Seasons, then Kiki D, and then followed by T-Rex with Get It On.

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1: You're listening to Graham Hardy on the Music Man Show here on Outreach Radio on a Sunday, filling in for Mike Joyce. Anyway, that was a great song there from T-Rex. And of course, Get It On. We're going to have another triple tracker coming up next. It's Shalimar. There it is. And then it's Chris Rea with Let's Dance, followed by Billy Idol, Hot in the City.

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1: Outreach Radio, this is the Music Man Show on a Sunday with me, Graham. And we're going to do another triple tracker this morning on the show. We're going to play you EWF, which I call Earth, Wind & Fire. And that's September, followed by Candy Staten, Young Hearts Run Free. And another great track from Earth, Wind & Fire called Boogie Wonderland. 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
1: Oh, yes, indeed. We're coming up to the ads on the hour. That was a great song from Earth, Wind & Fire. We're going to play you a couple of tracks before the ads kick in on the hour. And, of course, the next song will be Dionne Warwick with Heartbreaker. And then Haircut 100 with Fantastic Day. And I'll be back shortly, just after the ad break.

0: Look out! 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
3: 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It's me, Gary James, on Super Retro Sunday. Lots of great tunes from the 50s, 60s, 70s and 80s. A few true stories and a few facts from the British Book of Useless Information. 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

Oh, yes, indeed. Welcome back after the ad break and the news with me, Graham Hardy, on a Sunday morning on the Music Man Show, filling in for Mike Joyce. And, of course, that was Tom Jones. I'll Never Fall in Love Again. Up next, it's the Walker Brothers. The Sun Ain't Gonna Shine Anymore.

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1: Oh, yes, indeed. Good morning. If you're just tuning in to the Music Man Show on a Sunday morning on Outreach Radio with me, Graham Hardy, it's the Supremes coming up next with Keith, You Can't Hurry Love, closely followed by the Monkees.

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1: Well, this is the Music Man Show on a Sunday with me, Graham, on Outreach Radio. And that was the Isley Brothers, This Old Heart of Mine. Don't forget, coming up after my show this morning, we've got the amazing Gary James with his show. So stay tuned after 9 o'clock this morning. I should say after 11 o'clock this morning. Anyway, coming up next, we've got Shawadi Wadi, Under the Moon of Love. Then it's the Stylistics, Russell Tonkins Jr. on lead vocals with a great song, Star on a TV Show. And then we're going to back it up all the way up in Scotland, Bay City Rollers and Shang-A-Lang.

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1: 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And of course, we're doing an event on Sunday, the 5th of July, 2026. 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And that's at the Mayor's Picnic and the Great Rotary. It's the Duck Race, the Children's Fancy Dress Parade. It's from midday until 5 p.m. and that's taking place in Romsey in the War Memorial Park. Thanks to a Rotary Club of Romsey, Romsey Town Council. That's midday till 5 p.m. on Sunday, the 5th of July, 2026 at Romsey War Memorial Park. It's the Mayor's Picnic. Come and say hi to the Outreach broadcast team. Anyway, up next, we're going to have Bow Wow Wow, I Want Candy. And then it's Barama, Bananarama and Cruel Summer, followed by Alexandra O'Neill featuring Sherelle.

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1: Well, I hope you're enjoying the show on Sunday here on Outreach Radio with me, Graham, on the Music Man Show. Next up, we've got the Sweet and Blockbuster. And then it's going to be Esther Phillips, What a Difference a Day Makes. And topping it off, Michael Jackson, Rocky Robin with the Magical 70s.

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1: Oh, yes, indeed. It's nearly time for me to say goodbye on the Music Man Show here on Outreach Radio on a Sunday morning. Don't forget to stay tuned. Up next, we've got Gary James with a great show. And of course, we're going to go out with the following tracks. It's Orbital with Chime, 49ers Touch Me, and then finishing on Capella, You Got to Know. So enjoy the rest of your Sunday. Catch me in the week on Outreach Radio. It's a goodbye from me, Graham, and thank you for tuning in.

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4: The value of going to university has gone down. That's what people are saying in the latest British Social Attitudes survey. It comes against the backdrop of worse job prospects and ongoing anger over student debt repayments. Police in the US state of Ohio are still searching for two shooters after at least 12 people were injured at a music festival there. It happened at the Old West End Festival in Toledo. Two of the wounded are described as critical. The Foreign Secretary has confirmed that he'd back the Prime Minister, Sir Keir Starmer, in any Labour leadership election. Andy Burnham has said that he'll challenge him for the leadership of the party if he wins the upcoming Makerfield by-election. To sport, where England's warm-up games for the World Cup got off to a winning start as they overcame New Zealand by a 1-0. Harry Kane's header proved to be the difference between the two sides in Tampa. It was a better night for Scotland, who romped to a 4-0 win over Bolivia. The tournament gets underway on Thursday, and the Tony Awards will be held this evening. It honours the best musicals and performances of the year on Broadway. That's the latest from Radio News Hub. I'm John Collins.
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big round of applause, please. Yes, starting our show off today is, it's me, Gary James, in the chair, all the way up until 1 o'clock. It's nice to have you come to hear Simon Smith and the amazing Dancing Bear from Alan Price all those years ago. And that particular record there, it was a record from my 45 vinyl collection. And I thought I'd start off with that, fire up the old turntable. Hey, yes, welcome along. The usual kind of stuff today right here on Outreach Radio. I think it goes out on Outreach Radio Gold as well. Anyway, yes, we have the Great British Book of Useless Information. We have a few of those and a few stories as well from me coming up. Okay, shall we press on with the music? Yeah, I think we shall. Here's Billy Ocean.

Radio, and I think it goes out on Outreach Radio Gold as well. Anyway, yes, we have the Great British Book of Useless Information. We have a few of those and a few stories as well from me coming up. Okay, shall we press on with the music? Yeah, I think we shall. Here's Billy Ocean.

one you don't hear very often, Billy Ocean and the Love Zone. Yes, calm things down before the storm. Yes, we've got some great tracks coming up on this show. Yes, Gary James right here on Outreach Radio, Super Retro Sunday. Keep them coming to the Pointer Sisters now.

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was the Mighty Who, and the Pictures of Lily. You remember that one from a long time ago? Living with parents, of course. I was only... How old was I? I'm not going to give the game away. I was just at a short trousers, let's put it that way. The Who had some great records, didn't they? Happy Jack and all that sort of stuff. That one, yeah, Pictures of Lily. If you just joined us here on Outreach Radio, it's Super Retro Sunday. It's great to have your company this afternoon, this morning even, because this show, it crosses over. It does cross over from 11 to 1 o'clock, so there you are. Forgive me if I say good afternoon instead of good morning. I will be saying good afternoon a little bit later on. Now, I was in Southampton the other day, and I was looking around, and I was thinking, where have all the buildings gone, all the things we used to love down there? Well, the Bird's Nest, which I worked in for a couple of years, it's kind of still there, but it's a Burger King now, right next to the castle. Yeah, the Bargate, there we are. Got there in the end. Yeah, it's right next to the Bargate there. And I was thinking there was a great pub, wasn't there, that was all decked out in like the interior of a ship. And I think it was. It did come from a ship. It's called Scullards. Do you remember that one? We used to go in there for a quick drink. And then the Flea Pit. Yeah, the classic cinema. I remember going there with my mate Bob. Christmas Eve it was, and it started snowing, and we went there to see The Jungle Book, of all things. We were fed up going to pubs. Let's go to the cinema. Went to The Jungle Book. There's only about half a dozen people in there, but so that was good. Good fun and very unusual. You are listening to Gary James. It's great to have your company. The music continues.

These DJs are just pressing buttons like robots. I mean, he's the last of the DJs. He talks right, he knows his music, and he knows how to make a girl laugh.

Just in case you didn't know, that was the first ever record played on Radio 1, the brand new Radio 1 at the time. 1967, I think, yeah, it started. Tony Blackburn was the your main man. And he still is the main man. You can see Tony Blackburn. He's out and about with his Super 60s show. I think that's what it's called. Go on the website, put Tony Blackburn in, and you'll find it somewhere. It's well worth going to see. Yes, where was I? Yes, Super Retro Sunday. We got all the hits and a few other things, bits and pieces as well. You're listening to Gary James.

Ashton Gardner and Dyke Hill, the Resurrection Shuffle. It wouldn't be a Super Rantro Sunday unless I picked up the great book of British useless information, Everything You Ever Wanted to Know About Britain. And yeah, it's all true. It's like Gary James stories. They're all true. I know they're unbelievable, but they're all true. I picked this one out. Two or three, actually. The vocal coach who taught American actor Dick Van Dyke, funny, that's funny, isn't it? It's followed on from Ashton Gardner and Dyke. He's taught actor Dick Van Dyke to speak in a memorably erratic Cockney accent for the film Mary Poppins, actually came from Lancashire. Some say it was the worst ever English accent in history on a film. How did he go? He went something like, Mary Poppins. You know, I think I could have passed. I could have done a better job myself. British women buy 98 million pairs of shoes each year. Just, the whole world could just revolve around British shoe sales. Last one for the time being, anyway. Last one for the time being. Under a never-revoked rule, the head boy at Blundell's School in Tiverton, Devon, is permitted to keep a pig at school and a mistress in town. Yes, yeah, so those were the days. You're listening to Gary James, Super Retro Sunday.

Records, you know, when the track first came out. Us DJs, oh, I thought it was fantastic, still do. Yeah, it's all about rock and roll world of being a DJ over in the USA. He's on the FM, he's on the AM, and so are we. So are we. Oh, you listen to my buddy during the week, 4 till 7 on a Wednesday, Thursday and Friday, Gary King. Don't miss that one. It goes out on the FM as well. 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If you're in the Southampton area, over towards Hedge End, Botley and beyond. Actually, we're pretty much everywhere as well, on all most of the platforms. Anyway, I'm going to go back to 1969 with this next track. I've fished it out of my late brother's. He collected all the 45s. These are all actually originals. I'm looking at the box, which is sort of how can I describe it? A bluey, greeny, turquoisey sort of 60s box. And I think it's the original box, and all the tracks are in the original sleeves. And I haven't seen or played this record probably since it came out. And I remember it being a really great track. And here it is. It's called Birth by the Peddlers.

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Thin Lizzy, and Whiskey in the Jar. You're listening to Gary James' Super Retro Sunday. Hey, it's nearly time for me to take a break. Well, it is time for me to take a break, and I will be back right after the break with the 5 after 12 o'clock rock. Stay with us.

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They don't come much better than that for the 5 after 12 o'clock rock. The full version of Light My Fire by The Doors, 7 minutes and 10 seconds. I hope you didn't get bored with that. Well, you can't get bored with that anyway. Welcome back. It's Super Retro Sunday with me, Gary James. That's a good afternoon to you now. Yeah, I got it mixed up earlier on. I say good afternoon when it was the morning anyway. It is the only show, I think it's the only show on Outreach Radio that crosses over from morning to afternoon. Anyway, whatever you're doing, what are you doing this afternoon? Birthdays? You're going out walking the dog in the New Forest? I hope you got us on in your earphones. Anyway, the music continues now. We'll have a bit of soul music with one of my, probably my all-time favourite tracks from the Four Tops, and here it is.

know, some classic disco hits, they just never date at all. That's the OJs of the Love Train. You sometimes think, actually, you know, why don't people make records like that anymore? Maybe there's some budding musicians out there listening to this show. Think that's a great record. Let's get a band together and do stuff like that. You're listening to Gary James.

Classic Hollies on Super Retro Sunday, 1966 for that one. And just as a matter of fact, this isn't out of my book of British facts, by the way. This is, I looked this up on the Tinternet. In the UK, in 1966, this is, a pint of beer cost about 2 shillings in a public bar, which was the cheap bar, which was the equivalent of roughly 10 pence after decimalisation. 10p a pint. Well, I think, I live in Romsey. I think we went out with my friend the other night, and I think it cost a fiver.

Yeah, can you actually believe that? That 10 pence a pint, that has gone up a lot. I think compared with petrol, which I think was about the equivalent of 5.5 pence a litre. I think it was a litre, anyway, compared with 1966. And my second car was a 1966 Ford Cortina four-door GT in red with the 5.5J wheels and the slightly lowered suspension. It was a beast. Why did I ever sell it? I don't know.

corner. Yeah, Andy Fairweather Lowe, saw him at the Concord a little while back, and yeah, you wouldn't recognise him, but the music was great. He never did any of the big hits like that, but what he did, the music was fantastic. Anyway, you listen to Gary James' Super Retro Sunday. Yeah, what are you doing today? Well, whatever you're doing, I hope the weather is behaving itself for you. It's, well, I haven't played him for quite a while. Came from Seattle, USA, Jimi Hendrix.

used to listen to Hendrix pretty much all of the time back in the day, Purple Haze. I used to have a console, DJ console. I used to go out on the road around about the time I was just about to talk to you about. It was called Haze. It was quite bulky. It came in a big box on wheels. It took two people to lift it out. And anyway, it was a fantastic piece of kit until somebody came up and said, have you got this record, and tripped and spilt a pint of beer over it. And that was pretty much the end of the Haze console. I've got a photograph of it somewhere along the line. Yeah, in 1979, nothing to do with that other story. I was working for, well, it was to do with that other story because the console, I used it in 1979. I wasn't playing Jimi Hendrix on it. Anyway, I digress. In 1979, I worked for, I was in between clubs. I'd left Fridays or asked to leave. And before I went to the Concord Club, I worked for Avenue Artists down there in Southampton. And the boss, Terry, he said, do you fancy doing some extra work? I said, well, what is it? He said, well, it's filming up on the Avon up near Salisbury. And it's a thing called Thérèse Racan. And I thought, go for that, yeah. What a fantastic experience. Dressed up, got up to Salisbury, dressed up in all the gear. Had a lovely, very lightweight white jacket with blue pinstripes. I remember that much. And if you can get it on DVD, Thérèse Racan, it starred Kate Nelligan, Brian Cox. Yeah, the Brian Cox. Who else was in it? I can't remember. The chap from Harry Potter. Forgotten his name, he was in it, but he wasn't in the bit I was in. Anyway, great thing to be on. And 1979, so shall we have, I think we will, a track from 1979.

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Siege to Eden and Jigga Jig. Saw them play that down the Guildhall in Southampton many, many years ago. Hey, it's time for me to say goodbye to you. And what better way to leave you than this next track? I'll see you next time. Bye-bye. We-

0: Look out! The 1865 in Southampton has two massive nights of live rock music heading your way. 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
2: Three more people have been charged with violent disorder after protests in Hampshire earlier this week following the murder of Henry Novak. It brings the total number of people charged after disorder in Southampton to 14. All of them will appear at the city's magistrates' court on Monday. Defibrillators and bleed control kits are being installed across nationwide building society branches. The idea is to allow anyone to perform CPR regardless of training. The rollout's being done in conjunction with St John's Ambulance. At least 12 people have been injured in a shooting at a music festival in the US state of Ohio. Police say a search for two suspects is ongoing following an outbreak of gunfire that sent crowds scrambling for cover. Two of the wounded are said to be in a critical condition following the incident near the annual Old West End Festival. The Tony Awards will be held this evening. They honour the best musicals and performances of the year on Broadway. And Pope Leo XIV has acknowledged that he's had to compete with Puerto Rican superstar Bad Bunny for crowds during his visit to Madrid this weekend. That's the latest from Radio News Hub. I'm John Collins.
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welcome to another edition of the Keith Venn Show on Retro Sunday on Outreach Radio. Coming up, we've got the Rolling Stones, the Drifters, Queen, Tommy Rowe, Ringo Starr, and much more, so stay tuned. And I shall be with you until 3 o'clock today. Thank you to Gary for the last couple of hours. Let's get the show started with the Rolling Stones and Satisfaction.

Satisfaction from the Rolling Stones got into the charts in 1965, and apparently Keith Richards, one of the members of the Rolling Stones, dreamt the iconic riff, woke up to record it with a mumbled, "I can't get no satisfaction," and then he went back to sleep. Here's the Drifters now with At the Club.

That was one of the songs written by the partnership Carole King and Jerry Goffin. Of course, they churned out, must have been hundreds of songs. Here's one of the most liked bands of all time, Queen, with A Kind of Magic. It's a

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2: Coming up is Dizzy, a song originally recorded by Tommy Rowe, became an international hit single in 1969, and the instrumental backing was provided by Los Angeles session musicians known as the Wrecking Crew. That's a good name for a group of session musicians, isn't it?

As I said, that reached the charts in 1969 for Tommy Rowe. And he shot to fame at the age of 20 in 1962. He had a number one hit, Sheila. And in 1963, he toured the UK when a then-unknown group named the Beatles served as his opening act. How about that? So talking to the Beatles, here's Ringo Starr and Back Off Boogaloo.

Well, that was released as a non-album single in 1972, and it got to number two in the charts and was a follow-up for his other song, Don't Come Easy, and remains Ringo Starr's highest charting single in the UK. Here's the Pet Shop Boys.

0: Always On My Mind, and that was a cover version of the song, and it's recorded by Brenda Lee, Elvis, John Resley Riles, Willie Nelson, and many others, to name a few. And the first commercial successful version was the Elvis version.
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0: Back to the 60s with Clodagh Rodgers, Come Back and Shake Me.

was Clodagh Rogers' first and biggest hit in the UK. Reached number 3 in the singles chart in 1969, and it stayed in the charts for 14 weeks. And it was an even bigger hit in Ireland. It reached number 2 on the Irish charts. Here's the New Seekers and Beg, Steal or Borrow.

So there's a common link between that song and the next one. The last one was, well, Australian Heritage, and the next one is also by an Australian rock band. And it was first released in 1980 as a B-side to a single, Key Punch Operator, and it was by the band Men at Work. And that was before they signed a contract with Columbia Records. That version had a slightly lower tempo and a different arrangement from the later one that was released in 1981. And it was the second single from their debut studio album, Business As Usual. So this is that version.

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2: Going on next, an artist has been around for decades, Cliff Richard, and Don't Talk to Him. It released as a single in November 1963 and reached number 2 on the UK singles chart, and it received a silver disc for 250,000 sales.

Well, that was from the Cliff Richard album, The Whole Story, his greatest hits, published in 2000. So I'm not sure if that was the original version. Sometimes the compilation versions or album versions are different to the version that was released as a single. Up next we have a track from, well, do you remember the television series Starsky and Hutch? Well, David Soul was one of the members of Starsky and Hutch, and he decided to go back to singing, because that's what he did before he did Starsky and Hutch, and he had a hit with this one in 1977, Don't Give Up on Us, Baby.

Well, that came from the David Soul album, Mom. And I was just thinking that the Americans call their mothers Mom, and the British, it's normally Mum. But of course, there are a few exceptions. As you go further north, then people call her Mam. And the other thing, I didn't realise this, in the Birmingham area, well, West Midlands, including the Birmingham area, locals write and say Mom, just like the Americans. And I do know at least one person from that area, and she does refer to her mom. Here's Madness now, and House of Fun.

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2: And you're listening to Keith Venn on The Keith Venn Show. I played a track from the new Seekers earlier. I'm going to play one now from the original Seekers, led, of course, by the fantastic Judith Durham. And this is Georgie Girl.

Status Quo and. That one always catches me out because I think it's finished and it hasn't. At least I did let the whole thing play, I think, that time. And I've just realised I've got a bit of an Australian theme today, and it wasn't planned like that, because the next track is from Kylie Minogue, who, of course, originally rose to fame as she starred as Charlene Mitchell in Neighbours from 1986 to 88. And then she began her musical career in the late 1980s, and this was one of the tracks she recorded, Eyes Should Be So Lucky.

0: I shall be back with you after the break. Don't go away. You don't know what's coming up next.
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0: Welcome back after the break. Or if you just joined us. Coming up, got Chairman of the Board, Whitney Houston, Honeycombs, David Essex, and much more, so stay tuned. Give me just a little more time.

Whitney Houston, of course, with I Want to Dance with Somebody. And that was originally rejected by Arista Records, said that it wasn't right for Whitney Houston, and it went on to be one of her biggest hits. Going back to the 1960s now with the Honeycombs and Have I the Right?

0: Have I the Right from the Honeycombs, and that was yet another song that was initially rejected by multiple record labels before becoming a number one hit in several countries. And the name The Honeycombs is a play on drummer Honey Langtry's name and a job as a hairdresser's assistant. And to enhance the song's low-end, producer Joe Meek, do you remember Joe Meek of the Tornadoes, had the band stomp their feet during Come Right Back as Honey Langtry used the bass drum sparingly. And Honey Langtry, of course, was a pioneering female drummer in the 1960s.
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1: Well, back to the 1960s next, with a band I saw in the Gaumont in Worcester. I think it used to double up as a cinema and also a live theatre, but I saw this band live, Herman's Hermits. And it's interesting thing about this song, I'm into something good. And apparently Beatles guitarist George Harrison loved the song, and he often played it during rehearsals and sound checks, although the Beatles never recorded it.

And I remember going to that Herman's concert and coming out deaf afterwards. I can't remember the other bands who were on there, but I remember coming out deaf and I couldn't hear anything for about half an hour. Right, the next two coming up, they're both good at resurrecting old songs and doing cover versions of them. So we've got Shwaddy Waddy and then Shakin' Stevens coming up next.

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1: And you're listening to Keith Venn. Coming up next is a song called In the Year 2525 by Zaga Evans. And it topped the charts during two major 69 events, the first moon landing and also Woodstock. And the song's dystopian lyrics predict a future where technology controls humanity, including thought pills, test tube babies, and the eventual decline of mankind. Sounds a bit like AI, doesn't it?

In the year 2525, and I mentioned AI, and I've worked with AI for years and years and years. So I thought it'd be interesting to run a scenario as to see what would happen in 2025. So the most likely scenario is humans or their descendants, interesting, all their descendants, could have stabilised climate change, generate near unlimited clean energy through advanced solar fusion or technologies not yet invented, engineer ecosystems to restore biodiversity, eliminate many diseases through genetic and regenerative medicine, and establish permanent settlements beyond the Earth, perhaps on the Moon, Mars, or elsewhere in the solar system. So it's not all doom and gloom. Here's the Nolans, and I'm in a mood for dancing. I should think so after that.

Well, that was the Irish pop group The Nolans, or The Nolan Sisters, and that reached the top three of the charts in the UK in February 1980. And one of the things that was pretty unique about that song, it reached number one in the Japanese charts. I don't think that happened very often. Let's have a bit of reggae now with UB40 and Red Red Wine.

0: Red Red Wine from UB40, and that was a cover version. The original song was by Tony Tribe, and very different to that one, and I will play it for you sometime.
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0: But I won't play the Tony Tribe version of Red Red Wine in today's programme. Everything I'm playing today has been in the top three in the charts, including the next one, Small Faces and Ichiku Park. What does Ichiku Park mean? Well, it means an area where there's stinging nettles. Think about it.

And if you're wondering what that song was about, it was a psychedelic pop classic, of course. It's all about skipping school to spend time in a carefree, magical outdoor space. And it's believed that outdoor space was a nearby spot on Wanstead Flats in East London. Here's a song now from one of the other big supergroups of the 1970s, and they rose to fame after winning the Eurovision Song Contest. This is ABBA and Knowing Me, Knowing You.

Knowing Me, Knowing You from ABBA. And in future programmes, I'm going to play you some music from other bands that were famous in Europe during the period that ABBA won the Eurovision Song Contest, because, of course, there were other bands playing similar type of music. Going to go now to the 1980s, a band called Bell Stars, an all-female group, and they released three cover versions, Ico Ico, was it Ico Ico, The Clapping Song and Mockingbird. And they didn't do much, and then the band's record company suggested that they write their own song and see what happened. They wrote this song, recorded it, and it became a hit for them. The Sign of the Times.

The next song has two titles, Quinn the Eskimo, and the other one is The Mighty Quinn. And it was originally written and recorded by Bob Dylan in 1967. But the major hit was in January 68, when it was The Mighty Quinn in a version by the British band Manfred Mann.

0: That's all from me, Keith Fenn, this week. 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

Good afternoon. Hope your Sunday's going well so far. I'm Carl. You're listening to Outreach Radio, and this is Just Can't Get Enough 80s. There is a bit of a clue there as to what's coming up for the next 2 hours, isn't there? But before I do anything else, I would like to thank Keith. Great show for the last couple of hours. So what have we got? Well, in the second hour, I will be doing a walkthrough of the decade. That will include my big 12-inch. It will also include a track from an album and a song from the movies. In the first hour, though, we are playing Guess the Link. I am going to be playing you 12 songs today, not the usual 13, but 12 songs today, and they're all going to be linked in some way, and you just need to work out what that link is. So it could be in the song title, it could be in the artist's name, it could be in the lyrics, or it could be something else like where the artist came from or what chart position they reached. I'm going to give you a clue. It is neither of those two, but you just need to work out what the link is, and then I will tell you in a couple of songs time how to get in touch if you do manage to work it out. It is hard at the start. It gets a bit easier as we go along. I'm just going to make that clear. And we started today with Temple Tudor and Swords of a Thousand Men. That is your first link. Your next one is going to be this one from Paul McCartney. It's Pipes of Peace. It fits today's link, but what is the link?

Debbie Harry and French kissing in the USA. That was after she had been doing Blondie for quite some time. She did actually do a couple of solo singles, and I think she is still touring both on her own and as Blondie. More importantly, though, it fits today's link. What is the link? I'm looking for something that links all of today's songs or artists. It could be in the song title, it could be in the artist's name, could be in the lyrics, or it could be something else like where the artist came from, but they are all going to be linked. I will be giving you a little bit of a clue later on, but if you think you already know what the answer is, and I will be very impressed if you do, you can get in touch. It's carl@outreachradio.co.uk on email. That is Carl with a C. Or you can text the word studio and your guest to 0770 090807. That is dead easy to remember, 0770 090807. If you text, just put in what the link is and I will give you a shout out a little bit later. Shall I give you another clue? How about this one from Captain Sensible? This fits today's link, but what is the link? This one's Happy Talk.

Pat's Man of Alley Gold. It fits today's link. What is the link? I'm looking for something that links all of today's songs or artists. It could be in the song title, it could be in the artist's name, it could be in the lyrics, or it could be something else like where the artists come from or what chart position they got to. But they are all going to be linked. If you know what the answer is, carl@reachradio.co.uk on email. That is Carl with a C. Or text the word studio and you'll guess to 0777-0908-07. Now, if you listen to me on a regular basis, you will know that I do like to just tell you what is happening in the way of live events around the region. Obviously, it keeps those venues open for future generations and it keeps artists and comedians coming back if they sell their tickets out. So I am going to stick with that tradition and tell you what's happening in Southampton and Eastleigh over the next month. And really, it's pretty much the Guildhall Square session. So the 12th of June, you have got Omar down at the Brook, and then we go straight into the Guildhall Square sessions, which is Amy McDonald on the 12th. You have Alex James Britpop Classical on the 13th, Pete Tong Ibiza Classics on the 14th, Beach Boys on the 18th, Orchestral Maneuvers in the Dark, they are very, very good. And I think Peter Hook's with them as well, that's on the 19th. Paul Weller on the 20th, Billy Ocean and Marty Pello on the 21st, Skunk and Nancy and Garbage on the 25th. On the 26th, you've got Bowling for Soup and Frank Turner. And Frank Turner is, of course, a local lad. And on the 27th, Deacon Blue. And I think they have the Lightning Seeds backing them up. You may need to check that. And obviously, if you want to go to any of them, you will have to check ticket availability. I haven't done that for you. I'm just telling you what is happening. Okay, a little bit later this hour, I will tell you what's happening in Portsmouth and Fareham. I have to think about that. It was a long day yesterday. I went to Let's Rock and it was very, very good and some great artists. Some of my favourites were playing there. But I think it might have caught up on me a bit today. Let's give you another clue. And the next one up is this one. It fits today's link, but what's the link? This one is ABBA and Super Trooper.

0: Ladies and gentlemen, as you know, we have something special down here at Birdland this evening.
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REO Speedwagon can't fight this feeling. More importantly, it fits today's link. What's the link? I'm looking for something that links all of today's songs or artists. I am going to give you a clue. It is in the song title or the artist name, most of these, in fact, all of these. And also, it is something commemorating something that's happened on this week in history. There we go. That's probably quite a big clue for you. So you just need to piece together those clues and work out what the link is. Before I play the next song, though, I'm going to tell you what's happening down in Portsmouth and Fareham, as promised earlier. And starting on the 14th of June, we have the K-pop All-Stars at the O2 Guildhall. On the 15th of June, Clinton Baptiste, I saw him very recently. He is doing his Spectral Intercourse Tour, which is basically, he's basically a spoof clairvoyant. Very, very funny guy, and he is on Fareham Live. On the 18th, Amy Dowden and Carlos Gu, they are from Strictly, they are at Fareham Live. And then on the 26th of June, you've got Elvis Costello and the Imposters there at the O2 Guildhall. Not so much going on at the moment, mainly because we're starting to enter festival season. Talking of which, I will let you know what's happening in the festival world towards the tail end of the second hour. Let's get back to Guess the Link, though. And this one is The Passions. I'm in love with a German film star. It fits today's link, but what is the link?

Hi, this is Glenn Gregory from Heaven 17, and I love to listen to Outreach Radio. It's really worth a listen.

Chris Rea on the beach, doing something that we're not likely to be doing today. It is a bit grim out there, isn't it? I think unless you had the week off for half term, you've probably missed the summer. Hopefully not. Hopefully it's going to improve. I think I read somewhere that it is getting better again next week, so fingers crossed for that. More importantly, that fitted today's link. What is the link? I'm looking for something that links all of today's songs and artists. So it's either in the song title or the artist's name. I've already told you that, and I gave you a clue as well, that it is also something that happened on this day in history, or close to this day in history. So it's something historical that should give you enough to work out what the link is and get in touch with me. I am going to give you a couple more songs, and then I'm going to give you a run through of all of the songs and artists that we have played today. So if you want to grab a pen and paper, that might help you if you jot them down. But taking us there is this one from Status Quo. Fits today's link, but what's the link? You're in the army now.

Well, sadly, we are right near the end of the first hour. Have you managed to work out what the link is? I'm going to give you a quick run through now of all the songs we have played today. And then hopefully you can get a quick answer in carl@outreachradio.co.uk on email, or text the word studio and you'll guess to 0770 090807. We started today with Tenpole Tudor, Swords of a Thousand Men. Then we had Paul McCartney, Pipes of Peace, and Deborah Harry, French Kissing in the USA. After that, we had Captain Sensible and Happy Talk, Spandau Ballet, Gold. We had ABBA and Super Trooper, and REO Speedwagon, Can't Find This Feeling. After REO Speedwagon, we had The Passions, I'm in Love with a German Film Star, and Chris Rea, On the Beach. Then we had Status Quo, You're in the Army Now, and Pat Benatar, Love is a Battlefield, has just played. I've only got one more song to play you, then we're going to have a short ad break, then I'll be back with some more fantastic music. Do not go anywhere. Your final clue is this one from Womack and Womack. It's Love Wars. I'll see you the other side.

0: look out. 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

0: Welcome back to the second hour of Just Can't Get Enough 80s. I'm Carl, and in this hour, we will be walking through the decade. I'll be including an album track. I'll be including a song from the movies and also my big 12-inch. But we started with Culture Club and the War Song. That should have given you the answer, or at least a clue to the answer from the first hour. And the first hour was basically a link that was D-Day, because on the 6th of June in 1944, that was when D-Day was undertaken, and we landed on the beaches in northern France to reclaim Europe from Germany and the Nazis. And so I thought I would do a link that was relevant to that. I'm just going to take you through it now and just explain how we got there. We had Tenpole Tudor, Swords of a Thousand Men. One of the beaches that was landed on was codenamed Sword. And so that was that there. Then we had Paul McCartney, Pipes of Peace. Obviously, the end game was peace. You had Deborah Harry and French Kissing in the USA. Well, it was in France. And we also had the USA involved in those landings. Captain Sensible, Happy Talk. Well, Captain, that's a rank in the army. Then you had Spandau Ballet, Gold. It wasn't to do with the Spandau Ballet, which I think Spandau was a German prisoner of war camp from memory. But no, it was more Gold, which was another one of the beaches that they landed on. Next up, we had ABBA and Super Trooper. So there were obviously a lot of troops. Not spelt the same, I know, but you have to cut me a little bit of slack on these. REO Speedwagon, Can't Fight This Feeling. Fight was the operative word there. And The Passions, I'm in love with a German film star, so it was against the Germans. Chris Rea, On the Beach. Beach was the key word there. And Status Quo in the Army. Now, it got a bit easier towards the end. Then we had Pat Benatar, Love is a Battlefield. And finally, Love Wars by Womack and Womack. If you got that, very well done. If you didn't, you can always come back next week and have another go. So without further ado, let's get on with the show. And let's start right back at the beginning of the decade with this one from Leo Sayer, More Than I Can Say.
1: 1980.

0: That is Madness, It Must Be Love from 1981. And now, you remember in the first hour I said I do like to tell you what's happening in the region, what live events are going on to keep these venues open for future generations. Well, I'm going to pick up now with Bournemouth and Poole. Not quite so much happening down there. So if you do know of anything, do let me know. Carl@outreachradio.co.uk on email. That is Carl with a C. Or text the word studio and what's happening to 0777 090 0807. But we have got a few things going on over the next month or so. Starting on the 30th of June, the Illegal Eagles. They are at the Pavilion. On the 1st of July, you have the Temptations and the Four Tops at the Bic. And on the 15th of July, you have Symphonic Ibiza at the Lighthouse. I'm not sure the Temptations of the Four Tops, how many of those are the originals? Not an awful lot, I should imagine, but I'm sure it will be a great show nonetheless. Okay, a little bit later this hour, I'll cover off Basingstoke and Winchester, and I will also give you a run through what's happening in the way of festivals locally as well. But let's move forward another year, and this was the year that the Safety Dance was in the charts for the Men Without Hats.
1: 1982.

the Thompson Twins and We Are Detective. That was a hit in 1983. Now, I am hopeful to get another interview with Tom Bailey fairly soon as well, so we will bring you that. I did interview him a little while back, but unfortunately, I normally prepare really, really well for these interviews, and unfortunately, I had a computer glitch just before I was about to do the interview, and I lost all my questions. Thankfully, I can remember a fair few, so I don't think many people notice, but this time I will make sure I'm better prepared. And also, we have this week, or I have this week, interviewed Tiffany, the lady who sung I Think We're Alone Now. Well, that will be coming to you shortly. And she's a very interesting lady as well. And she actually lives locally in Hampshire, not far from Basingstoke. I won't say any more than that, which I was quite surprised about. Although, in fairness, she does spend the other half of the year in Las Vegas, I think she said. So, yeah, a bit of chalk and cheese there, I think. Okay, let's move forward another year, and we have my movie track, and it is taken from Lady in Red. It's this one from Stevie Wonder. I just called to say I love you. 1984.

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0: Taken from 1985, the late, great Terry Hall and the Colour Field, Thinking of You. Now it's that time when I give you a quick run through of what is happening down in or up in Basingstoke and Winchester. I better say up in because I'm in Southampton, so it's more up than down, isn't it? And again, not huge amounts going on there, but do try and get along and see some of these if you can and make sure that we keep these venues open for future generations. I have got the 27th of June, Mark Watson. He's a comedian. He's at the Haymarket. And on the 24th and the 25th of July, David Gray is at the Anvil. But then the next one I've got is in September, so I might need to revisit it, just see if they've put any more new ones in. If you do hear of any that you want us to publicise, even if it's a local event, then do let me know, carl@outreachradio.co.uk on email. That is Carl with a C. Okay, I will tell you a little bit about festivals in a couple of songs' time. But next up's this one from 1986. This one is Five Star and Rain or Shine.
1: 1986.

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1: 1987.

0: a great album in 1987, Depeche Mode, that is Music for the Masses. And then that was Sacred, which they still play to this day if you do go along and see them. What an absolutely fantastic track. Okay, we're getting near the end of the show, and I did promise to tell you what was happening in the way of festivals around the region. So I did do Let's Rock yesterday and got a little bit wet, but it was a great day out, and there were some real stars. ABC, Altered Images, and Heaven 17, always my standout favourites, but there was some other good stuff going on as well. Yeah, a very enjoyable venue, albeit the weather wasn't so great, but there you go. Okay, so what else have we got coming up? Well, 18th to the 21st of June, you've got the Isle of Wight Festival. That includes people like Lewis Capaldi, Calvin Harris, Secure, Wet Leg, Teddy Swims, The Kooks, Rick Astley, David Gray, and Two Door Cinema Club. Then you have got British Summertime at Hyde Park, London. That is running end of June, early July, including Garth Brooks, Maroon 5, Mumford & Sons, Pitbull, and Lewis Capaldi again. 3rd to the 5th of July, Love Supreme at Glynn Palace in East Sussex. That's Loyal Kana, Ezra Collective, and then you've got some great soul, Maze, Temptations, and Four Tops. And then on the 23rd to 26th, two options. Truckfest is in Oxfordshire, Steverton, and they've got Maccabees, Two Door Cinema Club, The Wombat, CMAT, Libertines, Kaiser Chief and Vaccines, or you have WOMAD, that's the World Festival. That is on at Nessun Park, and that's in Wiltshire, North Wiltshire, actually. And you have got Green Tea Peng, Omar Sangria, Barrington Levy, and Jose Gonzalez. Hope I have pronounced those correctly. But yeah, loads to look forward to. If you do fancy them, head over to the festival site, see if the tickets are still available. Let's get back to some more music, though. And a guy I interviewed a couple of years ago who was a very, very, very nice guy. One of my better interviews, I think. This one is Brother Beyond, and he ain't no competition.
1: 1988.

0: Well, I thought I would pop that one in for anyone who went to Let's Rock yesterday down at St Mary's Stadium, because Jason Donovan was there and he did play that one right at the very end. And I'm sure it went down pretty well as well. Okay, sadly, that is it for me. I am afraid I will have to love you and leave you now. I've got one more track coming up, which is going to be my big 12-inch, which is going to be the Pet Shop Boys' Love Comes Quickly, the dance mix. Then we're going to have a short ad break, and then we'll be handing over to Matt and his Retro Rewind. So more great music coming your way. I will next be here tomorrow evening between 7 and 8. That is for Off the Record, when I talk to people in the music industry. I'm also around next Saturday between 5 and 7. That is for Are You Ready to Party, which is a mix of 60s, 70s, 80s and 90s disco, soul and club music, with a few other bits and pieces chucked in as well. And then failing all of that, you can catch me same time, same place next Sunday for another one of my Just Can't Get Enough 80s, where I will be doing the walkthrough of the decade again and also doing another Guess the Link. So I hope to catch you on one of those. Going to leave you now with this one from the Pet Shop Boys, and Matt will be along very shortly.
1: Disco-tastic. It's time for Carl's Big 12-inch, for those moments when 7 inches just isn't enough. Let's dance. Put on your red shoes, mate.

0: Look out! 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
5: 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Two featured years for your, hopefully, enjoyment tonight. We're way back for the first hour. We're back to 1970 now, through until 6. And then we're galloping forward into the future with the hits and the history from 1995 in hour 2. Kicking off 1970, Moody Blues.

0: Shall we go a little bit mad on the drums?
1: Yeah,
0: that's a good idea. Oh, superb. What a great, great song to start the show. Love that. Moody Blues and Question from 1970. Matt here, hello. Getting very involved with that here in the studio, I can tell you. A lot of air drums here. Welcome along. Thank you ever so much for joining me. This is Outreach Radio and Outreach Gold. It's Retro Rewind as part of your Super Retro Sunday, which we do all day, every Sunday. It's all the where the all the oldies come to live again. And we're looking at 1970 for the whole hour through until about 6 today. The hits and the headlines, bringing back some memories for you. There's some great songs, and what a great song to start off. And they're going to carry on. We've got some great stuff here for 1970.

There's some good stuff in 1970, hope you agree. Christy and Yellow River ahead of that. Blue Mink, a bee ba bow, ba ba ba bow, good morning, freedom, or something like that. Smokey Robinson, Tears of a Clown as well. Matt here, hello, with Retro Rewind through until 7, looking at 1970 this first hour. 56 years ago, these songs were all in the charts. So, what were you doing in 1970? Did you get your first job? Does it bring back memories for things like that? Did you get married? Did you get your first car? Get your driving license? That sort of thing. Me, I was minus two. But people say, well, why are you interested in this sort of thing? You don't know it. You weren't there. Well, no, you know, when you work a bit in radio and you love music, you just get to know it. You just research and you listen and you love it. You take in all genres, don't you, in years. After all, it's just music. It doesn't matter when it was made. So there we are. So what was happening in 1970? Well, it was a general election year. The Conservatives won. Edward Heath becomes the new Prime Minister. The government proposes making the introduction of comprehensive schools compulsory. Britain, Denmark, Norway and AIR open negotiations in Luxembourg for EC membership. Nijinsky, ridden by Lester Pigott, won the Derby in the fastest time since 1936. And how many people do you think had TV sets in 1970? 29%. That's all. That's very low, isn't it? I thought it'd be higher than that even then. 29% of people had TVs. The Beatles split up in 1970 with all four band members releasing solo albums, including this one. George Harrison had All Things Must Pass, a triple LP, and this is from it, If Not For You. It's continuing our look at 1970 from 56 years ago, and it's here on Outreach.

And Instant Karma is going to get you. Ahead of that, Paul McCartney, Maybe I'm Amazed, and George Harrison as well, If Not For You. Ringo's single didn't come out till later in 1971. I sort of played it. Matt here with Retro Rewind on Outreach Radio. Hope you are well. Thank you very much for your company. Looking at 56 years ago in 1970. The top 10 best-selling singles you were going out to buy in 1970 looked a bit like this. And number 10, All Right Now, Free. At 9, Back Home, England World Cup Squad. Bridge Over Troubled Water, Simon and Garfunkel at 8. Norman Greenbaum's Spirit in the Sky was at 7. Lee Marvin, Wandering Star, at 6. At Shirley Bassey, Something, at 5. At 4, Frida Payne, Band of Gold. Mungo Jerry's In the Summertime was at 3. Christie's Yellow River, heard it earlier, number 2. And the best-selling single from 1970 was from Elvis Presley and The Wonder of You.

0: Ah, superb. Elvis, The Wonder of You. Well-deserved number one, the best-selling single of 1970. Don't go anywhere. In just a couple of moments, we've still got loads more from 1970, 56 years ago. Songs from Neil Diamond, Jimmy Ruffin, Lynn Anderson, Matt Monro, and Mungo Jerry as well. 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
5: Nineteen seventy.

Ah, oh, there's Matt Monroe. We're gonna change the world. Head of that, Picketty Witch, the same old feeling. And Lynn Anderson as well, Rose Garden. Matt Alders here, hello. If you just joined us, we're halfway through. Oh, we're well over halfway, actually. Time flies. We're looking at 1970 from 56 years ago. The hits and the history from 1970, in the year that the IBM computer company develops the floppy disk. Yep, back then in 1970, floppy disk invented. The British National Dock strike over pay in 70. The government declares state of emergency. 500 British troops fly out to Northern Ireland to reinforce the 6,000 that are already there. The top 10 best-selling cars that you were buying in 1970. At number 10, the Rover P6. At 9, the Morris 1800. At 8, Austin Maxi. At 7, the Ford Capri. At 6, Hillman Avenger. 5, Vauxhall Viva. At 4, the Mini. At 3, Ford Escort. 2, Ford Cortina. And the best-selling cars of 1970 were the Morris 1100 and the 1300. Yeah, millions of those sold, weren't there? Well, actually, just in 1970 alone, 132,000 of those were made. Okay, moving on. Still quite a few to squeeze in before we go over to 1995. Neil Diamond now.

I think he's forgotten the words. Neil Diamond there and Cracklin' Rosie. Well, how much were things costing in 1970? This is amazing. Loaf of bread, 9p. A pint of lager, 20p. Bottle of wine, a pound. Cup of coffee, 5p. Packet of crisps, a penny. These are all prices, obviously, before decimalisation came in the year after. Average house price, about £5,000, but your annual salary was about £1,300, or £32 a week. Petrol, 7p a litre, and you could put that in your brand new Mini, which would cost you £600. If you're going to go out to the cinema, that would be about 45p for a cinema ticket. And a bottle of whiskey, £2.69, all there happening in 1970. The Kinks on the way very soon. T-Rex now.

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T-Rex, Rider White Swan, and there's the Kinks there, and Ape Man. The top 10 best-selling albums you were going out to buy in 1970. At number 10, Greatest Hits of Andy Williams. Paul McCartney's debut album, solo album, just called McCartney. Deep Purple in Rock by Deep Purple. Beatles Let It Be at 7. At 6, Beatles Abbey Road. Motown Chartbusters Volume 3 at 5. Paint Your Wagon, the soundtrack to that film, at 4. Easy Rider, also a soundtrack, at 3. Led Zeppelin 2 at 2. And the best-selling album of 1970 was Simon and Garfunkel's Bridge Over Troubled Water, which is very convenient. Well, that's your lot for 1970 from 56 years ago. Hope you enjoyed those and it brought back some memories. Give us a couple of minutes and we'll join you back in 1995, the hits and the history from 31 years ago. One more then from 1970. And we will finish this hour with Simon and Garfunkel's Bridge Over Troubled Water. And it's here on Outreach Radio as part of your Super Retro Sunday. This is Retro Rewind with me, Matt. See you back in a couple of minutes.

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0: 1995.

Ah, they're Simply Red, kicking off the second hour with Fairground. Hello, welcome back, Matt Aldous here. This is Outreach Radio and Outreach Gold, your truly local radio station. Back with the second part of Retro Rewind's featured year, 31 years ago to 1995 in this hour. There's loads to come in this hour. We've really got some good stuff. We've got M People, we've got Enya, we've got Edwin Collins, who was formerly of Orange Juice. We have Bobby Brown, who was formerly of New Edition, although I don't think he wants to talk about those days anymore. And Ali Campbell, former UB40 frontman as well. We also have Blur, Madonna, Oasis, Scarlet, and Strike. We have the Lightning Seeds as well. And the Warner D's also. All to cram in between now and 7 o'clock before we joined Steve. And also a splattering of history. What was going on in 1995? It'll bring back some memories for you and just make you feel really, really old. Okay, into our look at 1995. Continuing the Lightning Seeds now on Outreach Radio. This is Change.

Oh, there's probably round two can play that game ahead of that. The Lightning Seeds and Change. What was going on back 31 years ago in 1995? Well, Fred West, a killer of 12 women and girls, is found hanged in his jail cell at Winston Green Prison in Birmingham. The US space shuttle Discovery carried out a mission during which it flew to within 37 metres of the Russian space station Mir. The rendezvous was a test run for future shuttle dockings with the space station and a major step in a multi-billion dollar cooperative venture between the US and Russian space agencies. Barings Bank declares bankruptcy after discovering Nick Leeson had lost approximately £625 million of the bank's assets on unauthorised futures and options transactions. And I expect there was a motorhome parked on someone's drive as well. Former heavyweight boxing champion Mike Tyson is released from the Youth Centre prison in Plainfield, Indiana, after serving 3 years of a rape conviction. All happening there in 1995. Some more uplifting news items a little bit later on. We have some top 10 best-selling singles that you were buying, top 10 albums as well, the top 10 best-selling cars. What were you buying in 1995 and what were things costing? That's always the depressing bit, isn't it? How much was a litre of petrol in 1995? I'll tell you all this a little bit later on. Continuing, Edwyn Collins, A Girl Like You, from 31 years ago this was, I know, 1995. Guest vocalist Sweep, as in Sooty and Sweep fame. It's all here, though, on Outreach Radio.

There's Ali Campbell and that look in your eye. Ahead of that, Bobby Brown too can play that game. Okay, the top 10 best-selling singles you were going out to buy in 1995, they look like this. At number 10, Blur, Country House. Everything But the Girl, Missing at 9. At 8, Michael Jackson, Earth Song. At 7, Michael Jackson, You Are Not Alone. Simply Red, Fairground at 6. At 5, Celine Dion, Think Twice. At 4, Take That Back for Good. Robson and Jerome, I Believe, at 3. At 2, Coolio and Gangster's Paradise, and the best-selling single from 1995, Robson and Jerome again there, and Unchained Melody. Quite a good varied year for music, 1995. We have our normal pop, which we've been doing. We're going to slow it down very soon, and then speed back up. Well, it's Britpop as well, of course, 1995. So we have Blur, Oasis and Pulp. Some disco and dance. What was spilling from the dance floors was going into the UK charts as well. Slowing it down now, we have Madonna, we have Scarlett, and we have M People as well, all from 1995. With me, Matt. Hi, hope you are well.

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0: We had Madonna, You'll See, Search for the Hero, M People, and that was Scarlet, an independent love song. Matt here, looking at 1995, the hits and history from 31 years ago. The best-selling albums, the top 10 best-selling albums of 1995 were as follows. At number 10, Blur, The Great Escape. Pulp were at 9 with Different Class. Picture This, Wet, Wet, Wet at 8. Paul Weller, Stanley Road at 7. Michael Jackson's History, Past, Present and Future. That was at 6. Queen, Made in Heaven at 5. Simply Red at 4. Life. Celine Dion, The Colour of My Love. At 2, Oasis, What's the Story, Morning Glory. And the best-selling album of 1995 was from Robson and Jerome. And Robson and Jerome, imaginatively titled album from them. In just a sec, we're upping tempo with some disco and dance stuff. Big hits, which originally came from the nightclubs. Did you go to Martine's nightclub in Eastleigh back in the day? You know, the one where there's bits of aeroplane all over the roof? Well, if you did, these next few should bring back some memories. They continue here on Outwitch Radio in just a sec.
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4: 1995.
5: You sure do. Come on, baby.

Oh, there's MC Saar and the Real McCoy, a runaway ahead of that strike, you sure do. Continuing our look at 1995, 31 years ago. Were you boogieing on down to these? You can't now. Okay, the top 10 best-selling cars you were going out to buy 31 years ago. Do you have any of these? At number 10, Rover 100. Was that a revamped Metro, really, wasn't it? Renault Clio was at 9. At 8, Peugeot 306. At 7, Rover 200. At 6, Vauxhall Corsa. Cavalier at 5. Vauxhall Astra at 4. Ford Mondeo at 3. Ford Fiesta at 2. And the best-selling car of 1995 was the Ford Escort. 1995, Britpop year. So we have to have some Blur, some Oasis, and some Pulp, obviously. Disco 2000, continuing our look 31 years ago. This was in the charts. Oh.

Disco 2000, Blur, Country House as well. Beat Oasis to number one, didn't it? I'm Team Blur anyway, so I wasn't too unhappy about that. What films were you going to see in 1995? We'll see if you remember some of these. Of course we do. Dumb and Dumber, Waterworld, that was also out, Stargate, Die Hard with a Vengeance, Interview with a Vampire, Braveheart, Casper, Apollo 13, loads of great films, Batman Forever, Casper, and the James Bond film. We had a new Bond after a six-year wait. Pierce Brosnan and GoldenEye. Okay, running out of time very, very quickly. I think I would have been shot if I didn't play this in a programme for 1995.

Oasis, of course, Don't Look Back in Anger, almost wrapping up an hour of 1995 from 31 years ago. Hope you enjoyed all of those, brought back some memories with the headlines as well. I hope you enjoyed the hits and the history of 1970 as well, the hour before. Next week, we're back 44 years.

I've been Matt Aldous. Thank you ever so much for your company for the last 2 hours. Have a great rest of your week. Have a great week. I'll catch you next week back here at 5 o'clock next Sunday here on Outreach Radio and Outreach Gold for the hits and the history. 2 whole hours of 1982 from 44 years ago. That'll be good. One more song then before we join Steve at 7 o'clock. Scatman

0: 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Evening, Steve Ridd out here for Indie Hits. Nice to be back after a week away. See if I can remember what all these buttons do. It does seem like a long time. It's only 2 weeks. It's large. Indie Hits. If you want to get in contact today, it would be great to hear from you. steve@outreachradio.co.uk is my email address. Indie Hits till 9. With loads of classic indie tunes like that from Electronic, Feel Every Beat. I'll do the gig guide for you as well before 9. 3 tracks from my classic indie album. Then after 9 o'clock tonight, an hour of new tunes. Turn it up. All the most exciting new releases I can find before International Jazz Impressions with Paul Clarkson at 10 o'clock tonight. Right now, it's Immaterial.
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All looking good on the trains around our area. Roads looking pretty good as well. Just a little bit of a queue on the A34 southbound, approaching the M3 at Winchester in the roadworks there. Here's a band playing Southampton on the 23rd of June. It's Garbage and Stupid Girl.

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Steve here with Indie Hits, Sundays 7 till 9pm. Hope you're enjoying the tunes. Doves next. This is Pounding. They play Victoria's Festival at the end of August in Southsea.

and Pounding from 2002, and the Cocteau Twins with Carolyn's Fingers from 1988. 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Creep.

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1: Hi, it's Sean O'Brien here. 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We're going to have a great laugh. 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I've got a fantastic variety of music throughout the decades. 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

indie hits on Outreach Radio, playing you The Smiths from 1987, Is It Really So Strange? Card from 1992 with Rich and Strange, and going back to 1987 once again now for Depeche Mode and Strange Love. First three tracks from my classic indie album on the way right after this.

Strange Love on Indie Hits on Outreach Radio. Steve Ridd out here. Hope you're enjoying the tunes. Got the first of three songs now from my classic indie album, which this week is the Frank and Walters with Grand Parade from 1997, their second album, and this is the first track on the album and the first of three tracks from them on the show tonight. 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

Frank and Walters, formed in 1989 in Cork, and still very much going today, from their second album, released in 1997, Grand Parade. That is Colours. It's a classic indie album for tonight. 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

0: Yuck. 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Indie Hits till 9, then turn it up. 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
0: Welcome back to Indie Hits. Steve Ridout here playing James and getting away with it. All messed up.

King Creosote and John Hopkins, Bats in the Attic from 2011. For that, James Getting Away With It, All Messed Up from 2001. It's Indie Hits on Outreach Radio. Steve Ridd out here. Hope you're enjoying the tunes. Second track from my classic indie album on the way very, very soon. Also got the gig guide coming up if you're looking for some live local music, some suggestions on the way. As all before, Turn It Up, an hour of new tunes from 9 o'clock tonight. Looking forward to that. Back to 2012 now. School of Seven Bells, La Faye, on Indie Hits, on Outreach Radio, your truly local radio station.

Feist and Musha Boom on Indie Hits on Outreach Radio. Steve Ridd out here with the second of three songs now from my classic indie album. It comes from the Frankenwalters, who are named after two eccentric Cork characters from back in the late 80s. This was their second album, released in the summer of 1997, Grand Parade. From it, this is the second song we've got for you tonight. It's Indian Ocean, the Frankenwalters on Outreach Radio.

fantastic stuff. The Frank and Walters from the album Grand Parade. That is Indian Ocean. One more track from that album before 9 o'clock tonight. Indie hits on Outreach Radio. Shall we do the gig guide then? Not too many gigs around, actually. Join us on Sunday the 14th. There's a student showcase. At the Wedgwood Rooms on Monday, it's the Marmosets, and on Tuesday, it's Bemis. At the Railway Inn on Saturday the 13th, it's Later Youth. And that's really it for the gigs, as far as I can see at the moment. But there are a load of festivals. Isle of Wight Festival starts on the 18th of June. The Cure, Wet Leg, The Kooks, Tom Greenham, Rick Astley, Shed 7, and many, many more. And it's the Summer Sessions in Southampton, starting on Friday the 12th with Amy McDonald and The Coral. Then on Saturday the 13th, Alex James's Britpop Classical. And on Friday the 19th in Southampton, Peter Hook and the Light and Andrew Cushing supporting headline act Orchestral Maneuvers in the Dark. Here they are now.

Orchestral Maneuvers in the Dark and Tesla Girls from 1984. And they'll be headlining the Friday, the 19th of June edition of the Southampton Summer Sessions for this year, taking place in Guildhall Square. Other bands on the bill, Garbage, who I mentioned earlier, Skunk and Nancy co-headlining with them on the 23rd, Frank Turner on the 26th, Deacon Blue and the Lightning Seeds on the 27th. What a lineup. Summer Sessions start in Southampton this coming Friday. Outreach Radio, your truly local radio station, with the other two next. This is Selfish.

0: Snow Patrol, Just Say Yes, and before that, The Other Two and Selfish on Indie Hits on Outreach Radio.
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And Turn It Up, the new music hour coming up from 9 o'clock tonight. So many good songs to play you on there. Can't wait for that. International Jazz Impressions from 10 o'clock. And World of Twist.

Sundays, Wild Horses. Before that, World of Twist, She's a Rainbow, remixed. And Manic Street Preachers, Out of Time. Anyone spot the link between those three? 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

the Frankenwalters, How Can I Exist, from the album Grand Parade from 1997. That's been the classic indie album for tonight. Indie hits on Outreach Radio. Well done to everybody who spotted that the Manic Street Preachers, World of Twist and Sunday Songs were all written by the Rolling Stones. One more song on Indie Hits tonight. Turn It Up on the air at 9 o'clock. Sing along, you know you want to.

0: fantastic. Proclaimers, Letter from America. They'll be at the Wickham Festival later this summer. This has been Indie Hits on Outreach Radio. Stand by for Turn It Up, which will start with something else Scottish in just a moment.
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0: Yes, it is. Turn It Up, back after a week's holiday. An hour of new music between now and 10 p.m. Cramming in as many new songs as I possibly can, starting with the new one from Belle and Sebastian, out in aid of Scotland's bid for the World Cup. It's It Only Takes One Lion. 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

Belle and Sebastian's new football song, It Only Takes One Lion, on Turn It Up on Outreach Radio. 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And this is new from Man, Woman, Chainsaw. It's called Lizard Man.

follow-up to Nosedive and Only Girl, that is Lizard Man, from the forthcoming debut album Cannonball, out on Fiction Records on August the 7th, and they play the Wedgwood Rooms in Southie on the 1st of October. Man, Woman, Chainsaw on Outreach Radio. Turn It Up continues.

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Be good to hear from you. This is new from Pink Mario. You Say Things You Know That I Like.

Pink Mario, who is apparently from the planet P1 in the Andromeda Galaxy. Says it. Came to Earth 30 years ago. This is new single, You Say Things You Know That I Like. Turn it up on Outreach Radio. And this is Eli and Fur. New song, Further.

Eli and Fur. 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Let's crack on with Divil. And this is called Orangutan. Turn it up.

Divil with Orangutan and Embrace. Up in Your Feelings. They play Southampton Guildhall on the 27th of November and playing Southampton Heartbreakers on the 27th of October. This is Hollow Hand. New song, Here Are the Tulips on Outreach Radio.

from Chichester, they are The Ingrid, and that's the new single Lullaby. Before that, from Brighton, Hollow Hand, new single Here Are the Tulips. 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

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Turn it up, the new music show with Black Marble next. This is called Jim Carroll New Year.

Black Marble, Jim Carroll, New Year, from the forthcoming album Life in Small Spaces, out on the 21st of August. Turn it up on Outreach Radio with a brand new remix of a song which you may remember from last year, from the Isle of Wight, and starring at the Isle of Wight Festival very, very soon. This is Wet Leg, and this is the FDC DJ's remix of Catch These Fists. What does FDC stand for, you ask? Fontaines DC.

Wet Leg from the Isle of Wight. And they will be at the Isle of Wight Festival, which runs from the 18th to the 21st of June. Nearly time for that. Also on the bill, The Cure, Rick Astley, Shed 7, and many, many more. Wet Leg, FDC DJ's remix of Catch These Fists, that's new. And from Winchester next, this is Nights and the new single Nightmares. 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

fantastic stuff, Nights from Winchester, and the new single Nightmares, both Nights and Nightmares, spelt with a K if you're looking for those. 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We could be playing you here on Outreach Radio. I'm Steve Ridout. This has been Turn It Up, the new music show. Hope you've enjoyed all the new stuff tonight. Two more tunes to go. 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This show up there from about midnight tonight. Staying up there for a week. The penultimate track on the show today is Lux and Flow Out.

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Stand by for International Jazz Impressions with Paul Clarkson on the air in just a few minutes' time. One more song from me for tonight. Bet you couldn't see this coming. It's Man, Woman, Chainsaw again. Their new song, Lizard Man, I played that earlier, but I'm not tired of this yet. In fact, I don't think I ever will be. I rather think this might be the best song of the year, in my humble opinion. Man, Woman, Chainsaw and Nosedive. Thanks for listening. Take care. Good night.

0: Look out! 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
3: 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I've got a fantastic variety of music throughout the decades. 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

Hello, good evening, welcome to International Jazz Impressions here on Outreach Radio with me, Paul Clarkson. Thanks to Steve for his indie sounds over the last couple of hours. And of course to Andy for last Sunday's first Jazz Me Blues show. I really enjoyed it. Check it out every second Sunday evening at 10 p.m. Tonight, we are starting with this new one from Lakeisha Benjamin from her new album, We Dream.

released on 5th of June, the new album from Lakeisha Benjamin, We Dream. The track was My Only, but it is stacked with great tracks, so check it out. Sliding back to 1972 now, with Samande bringing

Suicide Mandy with their message from 1972 from their album Symandy. They are a wonderful British group who recorded that album in London and managed to make some great headway across the pond in the US too, before stepping away from music for a while and then picking it back up a bit more recently. In fact, they played the We Out Here Festival in Dorset back in 2023. Now, if you want to know more about their story, can I suggest their excellent documentary that is still available on iPlayer? It's called Getting It Back, The Story of Symandy. So, from funk to funk now, but 20 years later with Jamiroquai. This is Music of the Mind from the Emergency on Planet Earth album.

This is the new one from Blue Earth Sounds called Japanese Green. Really like that. Really, really like that from the Chicago Collective. It is from their forthcoming EP, St. Louis Sessions, which is out on the 12th of June. So after a bit of a hiatus, we are back to the record box now. And this week, an album that I have played tracks from previously, but I recently picked it up on vinyl. So given the international nature of this show, we are heading from the US to Brazil with pianist Amaro Freitas. His album Ia Ia came out in 2024. And I have to be honest, I've been completely captivated with his sound ever since. He describes his approach as decolonizing jazz. I previously played Encantados and Ia Ia, and I'm going with Sonho Ancestral, or Ancestral Dream in English this time.

Amaro Freitas with Sonho Ancestral. All the way from Brazil, but available this summer in Dorset. So he is playing We Out Here Festival over the weekend of the 22nd of August in Wimborne St. Giles. Now, from Brazil to Japan, but retaining some Brazilian vibes with a samba. For those who have listened before, you will know my penchant for Japanese jazz, and this is considered a classic by Eiji Nakayama. It's from 1978, and this is Aya's Samba.

Eiji Nakayama and Aya's Samba. Now, as ever, do get in touch. You can let me know what you think of the music and whether you have any requests. So you can email me on paul@outreachradio.co.uk. Now, sticking with the Latin vibe, I'm going to head for a British artist who was part of the acid jazz era in the late 80s and 90s. He's still going strong now. In fact, if you are heading to Camp Bestival at Lulworth Castle over the weekend of the 30th of July, you can see him there doing a DJ set. However, he is a Latin Afro-Cuban percussionist and has played with lots of artists. I'm of course talking about Snowboy, and I'm going to play a track from his acid jazz years. This is L4 Cuero.

Now, if you've just joined me, this is International Jazz Impressions. It's available every second Sunday at 10 p.m. Now, we are playing jazz and jazz-adjacent music from across the world and throughout the decades. But I'm going to change it up. Well, not from jazz, but from the previous tempo of the former track to the sounds of Joe Henderson. This is with Kenny Dorham, McCoy Tyner, Richard Davis, and Elvin Jones. The track is from 64 and was a Kenny Dorham composition. This is Short Story.

Now, he had quite the year in 64, also collaborating with many other artists, including Lee Morgan, on the hit The Sidewinder. Now, Morgan, of course, on the trumpet, Joe on the sax, alongside Barry Harris, Bob Cranshaw and Billy Higgins. It is perhaps one of those jazz tracks that many people recognise, and even if they are not into jazz. The album version is over 10 minutes long. This is a shorter version.

Lee Morgan on Outreach Radio. So we've reached the end of another show, and next Sunday will be Andy here with Jazzy Blues, and I'll be back in a couple of weeks. So I'll leave you now with a man that we sadly lost in the last week at 95 years age. Sonny Rollins. This is his classic, St. Thomas. Thanks for listening.

0: look out. 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

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I wanna see your

Mammy, Mammy, listen what they're playing. They're playing Weep No More, My Lady. 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And you remember old Black Joe? Lord love you, Mammy. You sang when I was on your knee. A million baby kisses I'll deliver.

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They're all set to

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